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0: Well, dear listener of Maputo Corridor Radio, welcome. This is Inzava, your magazine of current affairs, joining you every Monday to Friday here in the Radio Mozambique Waves on 105.9 FM. Make sure that you stay connected to us to stay updated. Today, we are talking about education and also about climate change. Make sure that you stay updated about both of these stories with me, Berta Madiun, your host today. I'm going to be in the company of Bernicio Cotella and Glazio Romba, so I hope this is going to be your number one radio station until the end of the day. We kick off with the bulletin of the news.
1: Coming next, Fingers.
0: The bulletin of the news is read by Berta Madima. The Mozambican government wants to transform tourism into an industry capable of generating $1 billion annually, increasing its contribution to 7 to 8% of the GDP of the country by 2029. This is through a combination of investment, infrastructure, and measures to facilitate business and attract tourists. The strategy stems from an observation admitted by the government itself. Despite Mozambique's enormous tourism potential, the sector still generates between 230 and 250 million dollars in revenue, an amount considered insufficient by the Secretary of State for Tourism, Fredson Bancar, in an interview with the Mozambican news agency. The challenge, it says, is set to increase tourism share to the economy to 7 to 8 of GDP by 2029. The current size, however, depends on the methodology used to measure tourism activity. On the other hand, the More Opportunities project implemented by the government with support from the World Bank is preparing the interventions valued at $7 million in last-mile tourism infrastructure on the beaches of the Tofo and Vilanculo waterfront in Inhambane province, southern Mozambican region. With emphasis on the rehabilitation and organization of the seafront, improvement of the market conditions, parking spaces for small businesses, and reinforcement of beach security infrastructure, the initiative aims to create better conditions for tourism, local communities, and contribute to boost the province's economy. This information was confirmed by Elcio Azevedo, tourism specialist at the Technical Assistance Unit of the More Opportunities Project, an investment, an initiative of the Ministry of Finance, financed by the World Bank. Now, 2 decades after starting activities in Mozambique, the Italian multinational Eni takes stock of the presence in the country, marked by the discovery of a vast natural gas resource, the development of liquefied natural gas projects, and investments in areas considered strategic for economic and social development. The trajectory is represented in the company's second local sustainability report entitled 20 Years of Eni in Mozambique, Together We Grow 2025, presented in Pemba, the capital of Cabo Delgado province in northern Mozambique, during a forum with stakeholders that brought together government authorities, institutional partners, representatives of civil society, and other actors. You're listening to Maputo Corridor, Radio the English Service of Radio Mozambique. A group of three NGOs have praised the Mozambican government for adopting 284 of the 292 recommendations that are part of the fourth cycle of the UN Universal Periodic Review, UPR. The organization in question are the Lutheran World Federation, World Vision, and the Mozambican Forum for Monitoring the Universal Periodic Review, the UPR. In a joint statement presented at the session that took place in Geneva, where the UN Human Rights Council reviewed Mozambican's position in the three organizations, praised the government's constructive engagement with the UPR process and attributed the high rate of accepted recommendations to greater openness and commitment to international human rights standards. You're listening to the Radio Mozambican Bulletin of the News, as we tell you that during the weekend, at least 2 people have lost their lives amidst large crowds at a popular tourist Macaneta beach in Marraquen district, southern Mozambican province of Maputo. The tragedy occurred on Friday during celebrations of a national holiday, which marked the 6th anniversary of the national liberation struggle and the 51st anniversary for the Armed Forces for the Defense of Mozambique, FADM Day. According to Chef Isidat, mayor of Marraquen, the deaths occurred outside the sea after 30,000 to 40,000 people flocked to the beach. The large concentration of people was also accompanied by incidents of petty crime, particularly mobile phone theft, as well as the accumulation of large amounts of rubbish on the beach and along the access roads. The authorities acknowledged that there are safety challenges, but stricter measures will be implemented to strengthen safety and improve the organization of the area during periods of high visitor number. Almost 18,000 people were treated at the Mozambican health facilities during the first half of this year for mental and behavioral disorders resulting from the use of drugs and other psychoactive substances. The national-led report on drug trafficking and consumption released by the Central Office for the Prevention of Control for the Prevention and Control of Drugs, GCPCD, figures represent a 59% increase compared with the same period last year. Salmayu Raimadam, representative of the Health Minister, says the use of multiple substances and alcohol continues to be the main reason for seeking psychiatric and mental health services, 7,400 and 5,400 cases, respectively. Maputo leads in a number of drug consumptions, although the northern provinces of Cabo Delgado and Nampula and also the central Manica were also recording high levels of multiple substance use. And that's the bulletin of the news. The weather forecast updates you about rain today at 22 degrees Celsius maximum and a minimum at 16. Tomorrow, we're having a 21 degrees Celsius maximum and 17 as the minimum. And this is the end of the news. Well, that was the bulletin of the updated news. We are talking to you about the stories making Mozambique. We are now coming back, talking to you about climate change. Dr. Zanele Gamed has talked to us about
2: So, if you are a Portuguese speaker, the app is already in the Portuguese language. You have to download it from the App Store on iOS and on the Play Store on Android. So, once you download it, the app will have an onboarding journey which will teach you about how to use it and what you can do. Currently, the app has dictionaries, modules, categories, as well as quizzes for practicing. In less than 45 days, we have 1,600 users using the app, and they have solved over 3,000. We've definitely reached some of the users that we intended to in the beginning. We've seen someone say that I couldn't speak with my grandma, but thanks to this I have a resource that I can connect with my grandma. We've seen people from abroad saying that I always wanted to connect with the language and the cultures of my origin country, and with this I can now try and understand it. A percentage of the users of the app are from other countries and continents altogether. So we have people from Berlin, from Madrid, from Australia, New Zealand, from Asia. We have people from Brazil. We have people from North America. So I believe that this is the platform that has the greatest number of Shangana and Makua speakers, students, because we currently have about 1,600 of them.
3: That's the voice of Ivan Bila, a Mozambican entrepreneur and founder of the local language translation app. They are working with Shangana, Makua, and Lu.

0: So if you are a Portuguese speaker, the app is already in the Portuguese language. You have to download it from the App Store on iOS and on the Play Store on Android. So once you download it, the app will have an onboarding journey which will teach you about how to use it and what you can do. Currently, the app has dictionaries, modules, categories, as well as quizzes for practicing. In less than 45 days, we have 1,600 users using the app, and they have solved over 3,000. We've definitely reached some of the users that we intended to in the beginning. We've seen someone say that, "I couldn't speak with my grandma, but thanks to this, I have a resource that I can connect with my grandma." We've seen people from abroad saying that, "I always wanted to connect with the language and the cultures of my origin country, and with this, I can now try and understand it." A percentage of the users of the app are from other countries and continents altogether. So we have people from Berlin, from Madrid, from Australia, New Zealand, from Asia. We have people from Brazil. We have people from North America. So I believe that this is the platform that has the greatest number of Shangana and Makua speakers, students, because we currently have about 1,600 of them.
1: That's the voice of Ivan Bila, a Mozambican entrepreneur and founder of the local language translation app. They are working with Shangana, Makua, and Lona.
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3: Terapeno, Chipite.

Rhythm banger.

0: Okay, how many people in here have ever been in love? I know none of the guys gonna raise their hand, but how many of y'all ever been in love? Well, I know none of the guys been in love. We don't get in love, right? Oh, let this black man right here tell what his idea of love is. Because not all the time we hear young black men talk about love. About your personal definition. Don't tell me what Webster thinks.
1: Huh? Willing to do everything for that person.
0: Okay, everything like what? Explain. Let him talk, come on. If I asked him to talk about a fancy car, he'd be right on point. But we want to talk about love. You can do it. What do you think? You said you love somebody. You should know why you love them, right?
2: Stand out. It's like sometimes it don't even matter like what they wear or what they look like. It's like that way.
0: You know that
2: you want to talk to him because he stands out. It's like he got a glow or something.
0: That's what I'm talking about. But I thought that was a beautiful point. Anybody else want to do?

0: So if you are a Portuguese speaker, the app is already in the Portuguese language. You have to download it from the App Store on iOS and on the Play Store on Android. So once you download it, the app will have an onboarding journey which will teach you about how to use it and what you can do. Currently, the app has dictionaries, modules, categories, as well as quizzes for practicing. In less than 45 days, we have 1,600 users using the app, and they have solved over 3,000. We've definitely reached some of the users that we intended to in the beginning. We've seen someone say that, "I couldn't speak with my grandma, but thanks to this, I have a resource that I can connect with my grandma." We've seen people from abroad saying that, "I always wanted to connect with the language and the cultures of my origin country, and with this, I can now try and understand it." A percentage of the users of the app are from other countries and continents altogether. So we have people from Berlin, from Madrid, from Australia, New Zealand, from Asia. We have people from Brazil. We have people from North America. So I believe that this is the platform that has the greatest number of Shangana and Makua speakers, students, because we currently have about 1,600 of them.
1: That's the voice of Ivan Bila, a Mozambican entrepreneur and founder of the local language translation app. They are working with Shangana, Makua, and Lenga.

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1: The bulletin of the news is read by Bertha Madima. The Mozambican government wants to transform tourism into an industry capable of generating $1 billion annually, increasing its contribution to 7 to 8% of the GDP of the country by 2029. This is through a combination of investment, infrastructure, and measures to facilitate business and attract tourists. The strategy stems from an observation admitted by the government itself. Despite Mozambique's enormous tourism potential, the sector still generates between 230 and 250 million dollars in revenue, an amount considered insufficient by the Secretary of State for Tourism, Fredson Bancar, in an interview with the Mozambican news agency. The challenge, it says, is set to increase tourism share to the economy to 7 to 8 of GDP by 2029. The current size, however, depends on the methodology used to measure tourism activity. On the other hand, the More Opportunities Project, implemented by the government with support from the World Bank, is preparing the interventions valued at $7 million in last-mile tourism infrastructure on the beaches of the Tofo and Vilanculo waterfront in Inhambane province, southern Mozambican region. With emphasis on the rehabilitation and organization of the seafront, improvement of the market conditions, parking spaces for small businesses, and reinforcement of beach security infrastructure, the initiative aims to create better conditions for tourism, local communities, and contribute to boost the province's economy. This information was confirmed by Elcio Azevedo, tourism specialist at the Technical Assistance Unit of the More Opportunities Project, an initiative of the Ministry of Finance, financed by the World Bank. Meanwhile, 2 decades after starting activities in Mozambique, the Italian multinational Eni takes stock of the presence in the country, marked by the discovery of a vast natural gas resource, the development of liquefied natural gas projects, and investments in areas considered strategic for economic and social development. The trajectory is represented in the company's second local sustainability report entitled 20 Years of Eni in Mozambique, Together We Grow 2025, presented in Pemba, the capital of Cabo Delgado province in northern Mozambique, during a forum with stakeholders that brought together government authorities, institutional partners, representatives of civil society, and other actors. You're listening to Maputo Corridor, Radio English Service of Radio Mozambique. A group of three NGOs have praised the Mozambican government for adopting 284 of the 292 recommendations that are part of the fourth cycle of the UN Universal Periodic Review, UPR. The organization in question are the Lutheran World Federation, World Vision, and the Mozambican Forum for Monitoring the Universal Periodic Review, the UPR. In a joint statement presented at the session that took place in Geneva, where the UN Human Rights Council reviewed Mozambique's position in the three organizations, praised the government's constructive engagement with the UPR process and attributed the high rate of accepted recommendations to greater openness and commitment to international human rights standards. Listening to the Radio Mozambican Bulletin of the News, as we tell you that during the weekend, at least 2 people have lost their lives amidst large crowds at a popular tourist Maganita beach in Marraquen district, southern Mozambican province of Maputo. The tragedy occurred on Friday during celebrations of a national holiday, which marked the 6th anniversary of the national liberation struggle and the 51st anniversary for the Armed Forces for the Defense of Mozambique, FADM Day. According to Chef Isidat, mayor of Marraquen, the deaths occurred outside the sea after 30,000 to 40,000 people flocked to the beach. The large concentration of people was also accompanied by incidents of petty crime, particularly mobile phone theft, as well as the accumulation of large amounts of rubbish on the beach and along the access roads. The authorities acknowledged that there are safety challenges, but stricter measures will be implemented to strengthen safety and improve the organization of the area during periods of high visitor number. Almost 18,000 people were treated at the Mozambican health facilities during the first half of the year for mental and behavioral disorders resulting from the use of drugs and other psychoactive substances. The national report on drug trafficking and consumption released by the Central Office for the Prevention of Control.

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1: The bulletin of the news is read by Glazio Rombe. The President of the Republic, Daniel Sharp, visits today the Ukavanga Diamond Company, a state-owned enterprise specialized in the trade of rough diamonds in Botswana. The Diamond Company is located in the parliamentary seat of Lobatse Municipal Council. Yesterday, Daniel Sharp challenged business leaders from Botswana and Mozambique to industrialize the two countries' natural resources as a form of retaining added value and accelerate economic growth. The Marakwena Municipal Council in Maputo Province meets today to consider proposals for new rules governing access to Makaneta Beach. The new measures are being discussed following the incident last weekend in which two people lost their lives and others were injured. The mayor of Marakwena, Shafisi Dat, outlined some of the measures that may be implemented.
2: Vamos deliberar regras muito rígidas de acesso à praia da Makaneta. 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
1: Shafisi Dat stated the local council is currently working to halt the group known as Invasão à Makaneta, which instigated the disturbance at the site, accountable for moral and material damages. This bulletin of the news comes to you from Maputo Heard Radio, the English language service of Radio Mozambique. Mozambican First Lady Geta Shapo has announced the total reconstruction of the Primeiro de Maio nursery in Maputo City followed the widespread damages caused by fire. The decision follows an assessment carried out by the First Lady during a visit to the nursery, where she found that the structure was not suitable for a simple refurbishment. Geta Shapo explained that upon learning of the fire, her office contacted the institution's partners and patrons to assess the situation and prepare a support program for the reconstruction. The First Lady highlighted the fact that no children were injured in the fire, praising the staff's actions during the evacuation. And United Nations Special Reporter Elisa Morgera has announced an assessment plan to be carried out in Mozambique on human rights amid the growing climate challenges. The preliminary assessment will be shared next week, synthesizing findings from UN's officials' mission to Mozambique from September 21 to October 2. The final report will be presented to the United Nations Human Rights Council in June 2027. According to Morgera, there is a need for greater coherence across Mozambique's existing environmental and economic frameworks, including legislations governing land, mining, petroleum, and environmental management. To end this bulletin of the news, here is the weather forecast from Maputo City for today, which is expected to be mostly cloudy with rains. The high could be at 21 and the low at 15 degrees Celsius. This brings us to the end of the news.
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Rest in peace to Felix B. Gordy, man. Unbelievable, man. Unbelievable. There's some great moments with this man. Such a great human. Such a great soul. Rest in peace to Felix B. Gordy. Yeah, definitely we miss you, man. Go on Sing. That's the album. It's available on all digital platforms. You can go cop it. Proceeds will go to support his family, kids, wife, you know. So, yeah. Go cop the album and support the work and art of the late Mozambican South African rapper Felix B. Gordy. He's from Shai Shai. Well, we still keep it around Gaza province and King Gaza or King Magaza. This one is titled Majambuza.

feelings that community 105.9 FM I've shared in my shack. I've been journey la mwing selaka kona, no mwing selaka Gauteng province. And vision with the kuma and the outer final so we try deep cloof. I'm with kuma Orlando, East Orlando, West, with kuma and Midlands and of fire. Television mutikuma a iswenda ekuruleni mkumeka katinda atakufana ni a Davidoni atwa andata fana ne Thembisa yamamkela la ka 105.9 FM Maputo Corridor Radio. Your English language service of Radio Mozambique. It's 29 after the hour, actually 29 to go before 9. Utafika DJ Norms alongside the King and Tabs at the DJ.

Niola, 105.9 FM, 45 minutes right after the hour 8. Welcome to it. It's your breakfast show. What you having for breakfast? Coffee, high energy, and high caffeine. I know a lot of people. I mean, I think I should just add the music. I know a lot of people that were told not to consume a lot of caffeine, but somehow they keep on consuming. I'm among those people that were told to be careful with the levels of caffeine. And believe me, you, right? I've tried my best to stay away from caffeine. Where is the problem? The problem is that my surroundings, I'm surrounded by a lot of people that will just not obey what the doc says. Right? And I'm sharing this because I've seen quite a lot of people, way too many people, who just do not comply with what the doctors say. I'm talking about people with high blood pressure. Right? I know people that they struggle with high blood pressure and they're supposed to stay away from caffeine. They're supposed to stay away from energy drinks. But believe me, you, this, the very same people that I'm here talking about, I see them repeatedly day in, day out, consuming high volume of caffeine. And they sometimes try to put me into, you know, whatever they're doing. And sometimes I kind of fall for it. And this just takes me back to a line by Rob Sketch. How does it go? But I believe me. Oh, what does it say? I forgot. I'm actually going to look for the song. It's actually a clientele song. It's quite a great song, man, where it just calls God to intervene, man. You know what I mean? When things get heavy and you just seem like they're out of your control, all you got to do is call God to interfere, right? Because only He can make sure that everything goes smoothly. All right? It's Gordo Healing, 105.9 FM.

0: 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The best lives here, the best of dance music. Dance music! There's a brand new song by Wyclef Jean, Fresh Quarter, Harvey Mason, Robin Glasper. I love it to bits, man. The name of the song is Fresh Quarter. Yeah, I'll play it right now. If there's still time, we're probably going to hear Ivan Irish with Muhele Keti. Maybe, yeah, let's go for that Wyclef Jean track. Then we're coming back with Ivan Irish with Muhele Keti on the other side of that o'clock. You know what happens then? It's the news headlines. I'm Shani Masha. Come in, John. December looks sweet. Me preparado agora cai, yeah, I want to tell you something, especially concerning people that will be coming home, right, from wherever, specifically people that are coming from RSA, yeah, Republic of South Africa, So, I know a story about this guy. Who saved, he saved, so that during December he can return home with something, right? He can come home with something to show, something for his family. And yeah, he had everything. He made sure he got himself a brand new phone. I think at the time it was a BlackBerry phone, because it's a long, it's something that happened around 2010, 2011, or 2000, somewhere around there. If my memory serves me correct, that's the period, right? So what happened to this man? So he saved up, he bought himself a BlackBerry, and he kept it. Like, I'm gonna use it when I get home, like when he gets to Mozambique, right? So on his way, there was a roadblock somewhere closer to the border. I think probably Komazi or Komati Port or somewhere there, right? So he got stopped. The car that he was traveling in, a minibus, got stopped by the cops, and everybody was told to go to jump out the car, and everyone was told to actually have his belongings right next to him. And everybody was also asked if, you know, those things, they are the ones that have packed up those bags. And my man said yes. It's a person that I know, by the way. So he said, yes, this is my bag. This is my clothes. Everything that's in here belongs to I. So the cops were like, okay, can you please help us? Can we search? Can you open? We want to see what's inside. Right? I mean, there is nothing there. There's just his phone. A smartphone that's in there. So the man didn't even think twice, didn't doubt, it just opened. Okay, cool. They searched, they saw everything that's there inside the items. One of the items that the police, you know, gave it more attention to, it was a BlackBerry phone. I don't remember what BlackBerry was, but it's one of those BlackBerry Bold, right? So the man was like, the cops were like, so this also belongs to you. And the young man replied, yes, it's mine. Can we inspect it? So they took the phone, they checked, you know, everything, just to make sure that the phone was legal, and only to find out the phone wasn't. Only to find out the phone was actually not legal. And what happened next, it was thorough investigation onto that very same phone, and the police find out that that phone was actually, the owner of that phone was killed, right? So the owner of the phone was hijacked. They kidnapped him first. He was with his wife and his family. The wife and the kids were actually harmed but not killed, because they dropped them off somewhere and they took the owner of the car. They drove further with him to God knows where, and that's where he was later found, around what do they call this place? Is it Middleburg, right? So around Middleburg, that's where the owner, that's where the owner of the car was found dead. And that's the story, you know. I'm sharing this story because till this day, the man that actually bought that phone still behind bars. Still behind bars for something that he bought it without thinking twice. And he thought he was just, you know, securing a phone in order for him to use while in Mozambique. So I just want to say to my brothers, stop supporting stolen goods. If somebody's selling you something, please ask for a receipt. If there's no receipt, do not entertain it, because you don't know where it came from, and easily it can just get you into trouble, and trouble that you will regret for the rest of your life. Just imagine you in prison over a phone that you did not steal, but you bought it. You did not steal the phone, but you bought the phone. Yeah.
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2: Good morning, listener. Good morning, Ibrahim Delevane. Deadline is for this Tuesday. The President of the Republic, Daniel Chapo, visits today the Okavango Diamond Company, a state-owned enterprise specialized in the trade of rough diamonds in Botswana. The Maragwani Municipal Assembly in Maputo Province meets today to consider proposals for new rules governing access to Makaneta Beach. Mozambican First Lady Geita Chapo has announced the total reconstruction of the 1 de Mayo nursery in Maputo City through the widespread damages caused by fire. And the United Nations Special Rapporteur Elisa Morgera has announced an assessment plan to be carried out in Mozambique on human rights amid the growing climate challenges. Thank you for your attention, dear listener.

0: Bandla, it's Yuri the Kunya, it's Dansar. Bandla, tell me something, guys. Do you think it's appropriate to say gordo, to call somebody like that? I don't know. Probably in a song it becomes a meme, a joke, something to laugh about. But in real life, I think it's a little bit different. You know what I mean? In real life, we cannot, depending on the person and who you, how close was your proximity with them. I, in particular, I avoid, you know, things like that. You know what I mean? It's 20 minutes right after the hour. It's 20 after 9, and it's time for the press with Clezito.
1: Listener of Maputo Card Radio, good morning. Good morning, Ibrahim Delevane. Welcome to Press Review for this Tuesday, 29 September 2026. My name is Clezi Rombe, and today we start by Radio Mozambique website saying that the President of the Republic, Daniel Chapo, visits today the Okavango Diamond Company, a state-owned enterprise specialized in the trade of rough diamonds in Botswana. Yesterday, Daniel Chapo challenged business leaders from Botswana and Mozambique to industrialize the two countries' natural resources as a form of retaining added value and accelerating economic growth. Radio Mozambique website also says that the Maragwana Municipal Assembly in Maputo Province meets today to consider proposals for new rules governing access to Maganeta Beach. The new measures are being discussed following the incident last weekend in which two people lost their lives and others were injured. From this story, we now go to Club of Mozambique, saying that United Nations Special Rapporteur Elisa Morgera has announced an assessment plan to be carried out in Mozambique on human rights amid the growing climate challenges. The preliminary assessment will be shared next week, sensitizing findings from UN's official mission to Mozambique from September 21 to October 2nd. Club of Mozambique also says that Mozambique and South Africa authorities are working to clear Freddy Drake gridlock at Libombo border. Both countries have acknowledged that they are dealing with long queues of trucks. Mozambique has already deployed officials to assist with the processing of trucks. This is Press Review coming to you from Maputo Card Radio, the English language service of Radio Mozambique. We continue with Mozambique News Agency saying that the President of the Republic, Daniel Chapo, has emphasized the need to transform the political and diplomatic relations between Mozambique and Botswana into stronger economic and trade ties. Chapo defended this position in Gaborone, Botswana, at the Mozambique-Botswana Business Forum. Mozambique News Agency also says that around 17,000 people were treated at health care facilities across the country in the first half of this year with problems related to the use of psychoactive substances. According to the data from the Ministry of Health, the situation is of a particular concern to the authorities due to the impact of the misuse of drugs and other psychoactive substances on the academic and professional performance of young people, mainly to those aged between 21 and 35. And finally, Mozambican First Lady Geta Chapo has announced the total reconstruction of the Primeiro de Maio nursery in Maputo City, followed by

Displayed damages caused by fire. The decision follows an assessment carried out by the First Lady during a visit to the nursery, where she found that the structure was not suitable for a simple refurbishment. Dear listener, this is all for today's edition of Press Review. 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Goodbye.

legendary track, actually done by legendary DJ as well as legendary son's daughter of legendary musician. Legendary track, Drenaja, music coming through by DJ Fire, Tanya, and Nelson Shongwe, the kids of Saida and Carlos Shongo. The legacy lives on. 105.9 FM, Akadzi on background. Nelson Tivani once again. Let's go!

The forefront of Mozambique music, the pillars of Mozambique music, 105.9 FM, Maputo Koiro Radio, Gorane, Majurengeta. You know, like, language is vast, man. You know what I mean? I can be speaking Shangaan right now, or Tsonga, or Tonga, and still somebody might not understand what I'm saying, and sometimes it's vice versa. You know what I mean? I don't know what's the meaning of majurungeta. You know what I mean? It's normal. It's normal, right? I was just watching Shaka Zulu. I actually promised to share with you insight on what's happening on season 2 of Ushaka Ilembe, and you won't believe this, but one of Ndwandwe's sons, Mzilikazi, he fled. They say that he fled from KwaZulu-Natal via Swaziland to Magudu. They call it Magudu. Yeah, I take it's reference of Magudi in Magudi. Yeah, but I know that Maguzi, right? I think is the king of Magud. That's where Magud comes from, and all of that. There's a bit of history on that, and I'm so fascinated about, you know, covering our stories, our culture, our heritage, and all of that. And you know, I'm putting something together with Isaiah from Recursos Humanos. He's actually my colleague here, and we're setting out something that we'll sooner share with you guys. Super interesting about basically the history of the Ngunis and other various different tribes that we have in the country, and where do they come from, you know, and all of that, and a whole lot more. So stay tuned, 105.9 FM, don't you go nowhere. Ilu Ferreira, love him to bit with Stimela.

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2: Good morning, listener. Good morning, Ibrahim Delevane. Deadline is for this Tuesday. The President of the Republic, Daniel Chapo, visits today the Okavango Diamond Company, a state-owned enterprise specialized in the trade of rough diamonds in Botswana. The Maragwani Municipal Assembly in Maputo Province meets today to consider proposals for new rules governing access to Makaneta Beach. Mozambican First Lady Geta Chapo has announced the total reconstruction of the Primeiro de Maio nursery in Maputo City through the widespread damages caused by fire. And the United Nations Special Rapporteur Elisa Morgera has announced an assessment plan to be carried out in Mozambique on human rights amid growing climate challenges. Thank you for your attention, dear listener.

All right, it's 2 minutes right after 10. My time is up. I'm out. Be coming back tomorrow. Tomorrow. Not tomorrow. Tomorrow. Tomorrow. Not the day after. Take care. Ciao.

0: So if you are a Portuguese speaker, the app is already in the Portuguese language. You have to download it from the App Store on iOS and on the Play Store on Android. So once you download it, the app will have an onboarding journey which will teach you about how to use it and what you can do. Currently, the app has dictionaries, modules, categories, as well as quizzes for practicing. In less than 45 days, we have 1,600 users using the app, and they have solved over 3,000. We've definitely reached some of the users that we intended to in the beginning. We've seen someone say that, "I couldn't speak with my grandma, but thanks to this, I have a resource that I can connect with my grandma." We've seen people from abroad saying that, "I always wanted to connect with the language and the cultures of my origin country, and with this, I can now try and understand it." A percentage of the users of the app are from other countries and continents altogether. So we have people from Berlin, from Madrid, from Australia, New Zealand, from Asia. We have people from Brazil. We have people from North America. So I believe that this is the platform that has the greatest number of Shangana and Makua speakers, students, because we currently have about 1,600 of them.
1: That's the voice of Ivan Bila, a Mozambican entrepreneur and founder of the local language translation app. They are working with Shangana, Makua, and Lomwe.

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0: Are you there? Are you there? Are you there? Are you there? Are you there? Are you there? Are you there? Are you there? Are you there? Are you there? Are you there? Are you there? Are you there? Are you there? Are you there? Are you there? Are you there? Are you there? Are you there? Are you there? Are you there? Are you there? Are you there? Are you there? Are you there? Are you there? Are you there? Are you there? Are you
1: there? May I have your attention, please? Recognized. Dino Bravo. Yo mama's favorite DJ. Authorization verified.

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1: Every day I've been going around and telling stories. 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
1: The President of the Republic, Daniel Chapo, visits today the Okavango Diamond Company, a state-owned enterprise specialized in the trade of rough diamonds in Botswana. The Diamond Company is located in the parliamentary seat of Lobat's Municipal Council. Yesterday, Daniel Chapo challenged business leaders from Botswana and Mozambique to industrialize the two countries' natural resources as a form of retaining added value and accelerate economic growth. The Marakwena Municipal Council in Maputo Province meets today to consider proposals for new rules governing access to Makaneta Beach. The new measures are being discussed following the incident last weekend in which two people lost their lives and others were injured. The mayor of Marakwena, Shafisi Dat, outlined some of the measures that may be implemented.
3: Vamos deliberar regras muito rígidas de acesso à praia da Makaneta. 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
1: Shafisi Dat stated that the local council is currently working to halt the group known as Invasão à Makaneta, which instigated the disturbance at the site, accountable for moral and material damages. This bulletin of the news comes to you from Maputo Corridor Radio, the English language service of Radio Mozambique. Mozambican First Lady Geta Chapo has announced the total reconstruction of the Primeiro de Maio nursery in Maputo City followed the widespread damages caused by fire. The decision follows an assessment carried out by the First Lady during a visit to the nursery, where she found that the structure was not suitable for a simple refurbishment. Geta Chapo explained that upon learning of the fire, her office contacted the institution's partners and patrons to assess the situation and prepare a support program for the reconstruction. The First Lady highlighted the fact that no children were injured in the fire, praising the staff's actions during the evacuation. United Nations Special Reporter Elisa Morgera has announced an assessment plan to be carried out in Mozambique on human rights amid the growing climate challenges. The preliminary assessment will be shared next week, synthesizing findings from UN's officials' mission to Mozambique from September 21 to October 2. The final report will be presented to the United Nations Human Rights Council in June 2027. According to Morgera, there is a need for greater coherence across Mozambique's existing environmental and economic frameworks, including legislations governing land, mining, petroleum, and environmental management. And the Russian President Vladimir Putin has signed a decree increasing for the fourth time this year the authorized number of personnel in the armed forces to 1.55 million. The increase amounted to a further 15,500 personnel, according to Lusa, with Putin having already signed documents increasing the armed strength in March, June, and July of this year. Putin's order comes at a time when both Russia and Ukraine are suffering mounting losses in the war in Ukraine, which has been ongoing for more than 4.5 years. Ukraine has repeatedly accused Russia of preparing a new military mobilization, something Vladimir Putin has dismissed as disinformation. To end this bulletin of the news, here is the weather forecast from Maputo City for today, which is expected to be mostly cloudy with rain. The high could be at 21 and the low at 15 degrees Celsius. This brings us to the end of the news. That was the news here on 105.9 FM, Maputo Corridor Radio Current Affairs program Inzaba. My name is Glazio Rompe. Welcome back to Inzaba.
0: This is Inzaba.
1: Mozambican President Daniel Chapo has met with U.S. business leaders and representatives of the government to present investment opportunities at the Nacala Corridor of the country's northern Nampula province. During the meeting, President Chapo said that the country has a special law governing the special industrial zones where American companies can establish themselves to benefit from this law.
4: In north, we have Nacala Corridor, Nacala Port. Now we have railways from Nacala to Mwatizi. In Mwatizi, we have our biggest coal mine. And in Nacala, we have the coal port. But this is the big port in Nacala and the deep port. And we would like to increase our capacity to do the roads, to do infrastructure. And Nacala, it is our first economic special zone. We would like to do the real economic special zone with industrial zone and other things. We have a special law about economic special zone and industrial zone in Nacala. We want to do it because in Nacala we have an international airport, we have a port, roads, railways, and everything to do the big economic special zone and the industrial zone in Nacala.
1: The President of the Republic, Daniel Chapo, said his government is willing to centralize the logistics of mineral resources exploited in northern region of the country at the Nacala port.
4: I'm talking about the industrial zone in Nacala because you know that Mozambique, we have a mine. I'm talking about graphite. We have two big American company in Cap Delgado to do the project of graphite. We have other mines like Robith. The best Robith of the world is in Mozambique, in Cabo Delgado. We have gold and lithium, many mineral results in Mozambique. And we would like to do the logistic of all these mines in Nacala, because we have everything to do it in Nacala port.
1: Mozambican President Daniel Chapo invited the U.S. companies to invest at the Nacala Corridor. Nacala Corridor features a deep port railway infrastructure connecting interland countries alongside a road. The remains of Ricardo Demandi, a retired journalist from Radio Mozambique and former director of the Information Office, are laid to rest today at the Michafuten Cemetery. A retired and former journalist from Maputo Corridor Radio, José Tembe, speaks of a professional who was deeply concerned about the life and development of the channel and the radio in general.
5: First of all, I want to express my deep felt condolences to the bereaved family of Mr. Ricardo Demandi and of his colleagues and loved ones. I was actually deeply saddened to hear about the passing of our once and always dear boss. He wasn't only a great leader, but also a good friend, instructor, advisor, and supportive person. His guidance, mentorship, and the teachings meant a lot to me and to many of our other colleagues. He will be greatly missed. May his soul rest in peace.
1: Ricardo Demandi held the position of Chief of the English Language Service of Radio Mozambique, Maputo Corridor Radio, as well as Information Director at Radio Mozambique and Delegate for Radio Mozambique's provincial stations in the provinces of Niassa, Maputo and Gaza.
0: This is Inzaba.
1: This is Maputo Corridor Radio Current Affairs program Inzaba. My name is Glazio Rambe. It's time to recall today's edition of Press Review, in which you highlighted the Emangada stories. Around 17,000 people were treated at the healthcare facilities across the country in the first half of this year for problems related to the use of psychoactive substance. Find out more stories in this edition. Your attention, please. Today, we start by Radio Mozambique website saying that The President of the Republic, Daniel Chapo, visits today the Okavango Diamond Company, a state-owned enterprise specialized in the trade of rough diamonds in Botswana. Yesterday, Daniel Chapo challenged business leaders from Botswana and Mozambique to industrialize the two countries' natural resources as a form of retaining added value and accelerating economic growth. Radio Mozambique website also says that the Marakwena Municipal Assembly in Maputo Province meets today to consider proposals for new rules governing access to Makaneta Beach. The new measures are being discussed following the incident last weekend in which two people lost their lives and others were injured. From this story, we now go to Club of Mozambique, saying that United Nations Special Rapporteur Elisa Morgera has announced an assessment plan to be carried out in Mozambique on human rights and the growing climate challenges. The preliminary assessment will be shared next week, sensitizing findings from UN's official mission to Mozambique from September 21 to October 2nd. Club of Mozambique also says that the Mozambique and South Africa authorities are working to clear Fred Drake gridlock at Libombo border. Both countries have acknowledged that they are dealing with long queues of trucks. Mozambique has already deployed officials to assist with the processing of trucks. This is Press Review coming to you from Maputo Card Radio, the English language service of Radio Mozambique. We continue with Mozambique News Agency, saying that the President of the Republic, Daniel Chapo, has emphasized the need to transform the political and diplomatic relations between Mozambique and Botswana into stronger economic and trade ties. Chapo defended this position in Gaborone, Botswana, at the Mozambique-Botswana Business Forum. Mozambique News Agency also says that around 17,000 people were treated at health care facilities across the country in the first half of this year with problems related to the use of psychoactive substances. According to the data from the Ministry of Health, the situation is of a particular concern to the authorities due to the impact of the misuse of drugs and other psychoactive substances on the academic and professional performance of young people, mainly to those aged between 21 and 35. And finally, Mozambican First Lady Geta Chapo has announced the total reconstruction of the Primeiro de Maio nursery in Maputo City followed widespread damages caused by fire. The decision follows an assessment carried out by the First Lady during a visit to the nursery, where she found that the structure was not suitable for a simple refurbishment.
0: This is Inzab.
1: With this list, now we come to the end of today's edition of Inzawa, produced and presented by me, Glazio Rambe. Goodbye for now.
0: This is Inzawa, the first current affairs magazine of Maputo Corridor Radio, the English language service of Radio Mozambique.

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3: Coming next, the news.
4: The bulletin of the news is read by Glazio Rombe. The President of the Republic, Daniel Chapo, visits today the Ukavanga Diamond Company, a state-owned enterprise specialized in the trade of rough diamonds in Botswana. The Diamond Company is located in the parliamentary seat of Lobat's Municipal Council. Yesterday, Daniel Chapo challenged business leaders from Botswana and Mozambique to industrialize the two countries' natural resources as a form of retaining added value and accelerate economic growth. The Marakwena Municipal Council in Maputo Province meets today to consider proposals for new rules governing access to Makaneta Beach. The new measures are being discussed following the incident last weekend in which two people lost their lives and others were injured. The mayor of Marakwena, Shafisi Dat, outlined some of the measures that may be implemented.
5: Vamos deliberar regras muito rígidas de acesso à praia da Makaneta. 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
4: Shafisi Dat stated that the local council is currently working to halt the group known as Invasão à Makaneta, which instigated the disturbance at the site, accountable for moral and material damages. This bulletin of the news comes to you from Maputo Corridor Radio, the English language service of Radio Mozambique. Mozambican First Lady Geta Chapo has announced the total reconstruction of the Primeiro de Maio nursery in Maputo City followed the widespread damages caused by fire. The decision follows an assessment carried out by the First Lady during a visit to the nursery, where she found that the structure was not suitable for a simple refurbishment. Geta Chapo explained that upon learning of the fire, her office contacted the institution's partners and patrons to assess the situation and prepare a support program for the reconstruction. The First Lady highlighted the fact that no children were injured in the fire, praising the staff's actions during the evacuation. NEDD National Special Reporter Elisa Morgera has announced an assessment plan to be carried out in Mozambique on human rights amid growing climate challenges. The preliminary assessment will be shared next week, synthesizing findings from UN's officials' mission to Mozambique from September 21 to October 2. The final report will be presented to the United Nations Human Rights Council in June 2027. According to Morgera, there is a need for greater coherence across Mozambique's existing environmental and economic frameworks, including legislations governing land, mining, petroleum, and environmental management. And the Russian President Vladimir Putin has signed a decree increasing for the fourth time this year the authorized number of personnel in the armed forces to 1.55 million. The increase amounted to a further 15,500 personnel, according to Lusa, with Putin having already signed documents increasing the armed strength in March, June, and July of this year. Putin's order comes at a time when both Russia and Ukraine are suffering mounting losses in the war in Ukraine, which has been ongoing for more than 4.5 years. Ukraine has repeatedly accused Russia of preparing a new military mobilization, something Vladimir Putin has dismissed as disinformation. To end this bulletin of the news, here is the weather forecast from Maputo City for today, which is expected to be mostly cloudy with rains. The high could be at 21 and the low at 15 degrees Celsius. This brings us to the end of the news.
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Hello, Lugano! Come on, are you serious with that response? Damn, wait. I mean, Lugano, we've seen you on television. The whole world knows they are a very noisy people. So don't try to be cool just because we come from Africa. Don't be afraid that we might go back to Africa and tell them that, hey, the people in Lugano can really be savage. It's okay, we're on your side. And then, maybe some of you have never made noise in your life. And this could be a very big moment for you. This could be your coming out night. You know, hang on. And in many places here, especially where it's dark, nobody will see you. So you can scream as loud as possible because there's no ceiling to bring down. Now, I'm going to pump you up one more time, Lugano, and I want to hear the mountains shake when you scream. Are you ready? Hello, Lugano! God damn it! Trying to be cool. Okay. Now that you feel loose, I'd just like to dedicate this song to all those people we see on television who are always running and falling and hiding and scrambling and dying, running away from wars that have been started by very stark, raving, crazy men who either put themselves in power or they were there, put there in power by the very people who are running away. We see them with bundles on television and we just shake our heads and sigh. I don't know what happened to us, the human beings, but we seem to have lost our sense of outrage that we had in the 60s and 70s. And now we just look at our laptop and shake our heads. But we'd like to dedicate this song especially to the people of Darfur, the people of Somalia, the people of Myanmar, Burma, the people of Sri Lanka, of Haiti, all those people in Chad and Niger, and all those people who are recovering in Chechnya, in South Africa, in Zimbabwe, in the Congo, in Angola, in Namibia, in Mozambique. Let's just wish that with a prayer that we can send out from all of you when you're at home in your bubble bath and you're really feeling good. I'm just asking you to send out a prayer for all those people out there so that maybe one day soon the people that they put in office will be there to serve them instead of serve themselves.

There's a train that comes from Namibia and Malawi. There's a train that comes from Zambia and Zimbabwe. There's a train that comes from Angola and Mozambique, from Lesotho, from Botswana, from Swaziland, from all the hinterlands of southern and central Africa. This train carries young and old African men who are conscripted to come and work on contract in the gold and mineral mines of Johannesburg and the surrounding provinces and metropoli. 16 hours or more a day for almost no pay.

when they are digging and drilling for that shiny, mighty, evasive stone, or when they dish that mishmash mash food into their iron plates with the iron shovel, or when they sit in their stinky, filthy, funky, flea-ridden barracks and hostels, and they think about the loved ones they may never see again, because they might already been forcibly removed from where they last left them, or wantonly murdered in the dead of night by roving and marauding gangs of no particular origin. So we are told. They think about their lands and their herds that were taken away from them with the gun and the cannon, with the collaborator and the dog and the tear gas and the poison, with the bomb and the Gatling. And when they hear that choo-choo train smoking and pushing and climbing and hustling and crying and moaning and toting, steaming and crying and moaning and pushing and grumbling and climbing and crying and screaming and screeching and they always curse and they curse the coal train. The coal train that brought them to Johannesburg. Steam it up.

its first two singles, Message in the Bottle, The One I Played You, and Walking on the Moon, became their first United Kingdom number one singles. Message in the Bottle, a seminal track by The Police, featured as the opening song on Dera's second studio album, Ragged the Blank, released in 1979. This Grammy Award-winning single showcases the band's unique blend of rock, reggae and punk influence, establishing their signature sound. The song delves into themes of loneliness and alienation, using the metaphor of a message in a bottle to convey the universal experience of feeling isolated while revealing that others share a similar struggle. 25 minutes right after the kickoff of today's edition of our Rock News program, Rock Full Time, right here on the best radio station in town, broadcasting on 105.9 FM. So it's now time for us to have that famous hit, Knocking on Heaven's Doors.

Believe me, we still know what to play, and most of the time we play what we believe you like. If you are not happy with the songs that I've been bringing you since the kickoff of today's edition of our rock music program, Rock Full Time, let me know. Just text me so I can play you something different. Behind Bob Dylan, an American singer-songwriter, described as one of the greatest songwriter of all time, Dylan has been a major figure in a popular culture of his 68-year career. With an estimated 100 million records sold worldwide, he's one of the best-selling musicians. Bob Dylan was born in Minnesota. He moved to New York City in 1961 to pursue a career in music. His 1962 debut album, Bob Dylan, containing traditional folk and blues material, was followed by his breakthrough album.

The Free Will, Bob Dylan of 1963, which included Girl from the North Country and A Hard Rain is Gonna Fall, adapting all the folk songs. His songs Blowing in the Wind of 1963 and The Times They Are Changing of 1964 became anthems for the civil rights and anti-war movements. Knocking on Heaven's Doors, a poignant song by Bob Dylan featured on his 1973 album Biography, originally written for the film Pat Garrett and Bill the Kid, the song has transcended its cinematic origins to become a timeless classic. This song delves into themes of mortality, identity, and emotional turmoil surrounding death as it portrays a lawman confronting his impending demise and the loss of his former life. 29 minutes have passed since the kickoff of our edition of today of our Rock Muse program, Rock Full Time. The song Knocking on Heaven's Doors by Bob Dylan was later covered and made popular by

0: time is 11:05, and welcome to the second half of this edition of today of our rock news program, Rock Full Time, right here on the best radio station town, broadcasting on 105.9 FM. On the background song, Knock on Heaven's Doors by Guns N' Roses, also marking their presence in our edition of today of our rock news program, Rock Full Time. Just so you know, United States Tower in 2026 has been confirmed by Guns N' Roses. Guitarist Slash stated that Guns N' Roses are definitely doing United States run next year. The band hasn't toured in the United States since November 2023. Slash also mentioned they are unlikely to play the high-tech sphere venue because it doesn't fit their raw rock and roll style. Slash confirmed that a new full-length studio album from the band is coming and that they have so much material. The band's guitarists say that past management issues are being left behind. During a South American show, the singer Axl Rose had an on-stage outburst. He threw his microphone at the drum kit and briefly walked off stage. The band has since issued a statement saying the situation wasn't the drummer's fault and that the issue was resolved. The band announced an expanded vinyl reissue of their live album Live Era of 8793 set to release on
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many musicians back in his younger days, he was first influenced by rock and roll. However, at the age of 20, his music took a more traditional Northern East Brazilian approach. Zé Ramalho's songs, however, are very influenced by the socio-economic difficulties faced by the average Brazilian. Zé Ramalho is the first cousin of El Baramalho, a Brazilian composer and performer. So he brought us the cover of Knocking on Heaven's Doors by Bob Dylan, brought in Portuguese by Zé Ramalho. We're now 20 minutes only to the end of today's edition of our rock music program, Rock Full Time. Let me play you one more song before I go back in time, and I bring you some historical events that mark this date in rock music history.

0: Bad talk going around town saying that Papa had 3 outside children and another wife. And that ain't right.
1: Heard some talk about Papa doing some storefront preaching, talking about saving souls and all

Sammy is on fast. We are now at the end of our edition of today of Rock News program Rockful Time with the song Come As You Are by American rock band Nirvana, written by frontman and guitarist Kurt Cobain. It is their third track and second single from the band's second studio album, Nevermind. The single released in March 1992. It was the band's second and final American Top 40 hit, reaching number 32 on the Billboard Hot 100. It was their second United Kingdom Top 10 hit, reaching number 9 on the United Kingdom Singles Chart. The single reached the top 10 in 8 countries and the top 40 in 11 further countries. My name is Beluario Silvestre. This is how we've come to an end of today's edition of our rock music program, Rockful Time. The next one, tomorrow.

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2: The bulletin of the news is read by Glazio Rombe. The President of the Republic, Daniel Chapo, visits today the Ukavanga Diamond Company, a state-owned enterprise specialized in the trade of rough diamonds in Botswana. The Diamond Company is located in the parliamentary seat of Lobatse Municipal Council. Yesterday, Daniel Chapo challenged business leaders from Botswana and Mozambique to industrialize the two countries' natural resources as a form of retaining added value and accelerate economic growth. The Marakwen Municipal Council in Maputo Province meets today to consider proposals for new rules governing access to Makaneta Beach. The new measures are being discussed following the incident last weekend in which two people lost their lives and others were injured. The mayor of Marakwen, Shafisi Dat, outlined some of the measures that may be implemented.
3: Vamos deliberar regras muito rígidas de acesso à praia da Makaneta. 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
2: Shafisi Dati stated that the local council is currently working to halt the group known as Invasão à Makaneta, which instigated the disturbance at the site, accountable for moral and material damages. This bulletin of the news comes to you from Maputo Cardo Radio, the English language service of Radio Mozambique. Mozambican First Lady Geta Chapo has announced the total reconstruction of the Primeiro de Maio nursery in Maputo City followed the widespread damages caused by fire. The decision follows an assessment carried out by the First Lady during a visit to the nursery, where she found that the structure was not suitable for a simple refurbishment. Geta Chapo explained that upon learning of the fire, her office contacted the institution's partners and patrons to assess the situation and prepare a support program for the reconstruction. The First Lady highlighted the fact that no children were injured in the fire, praising the staff's actions during the evacuation. United Nations Special Reporter Elisa Morgera has announced an assessment plan to be carried out in Mozambique on human rights amid growing climate challenges. The preliminary assessment will be shared next week, synthesizing findings from UN's official mission to Mozambique from September 21 to October 2. The final report will be presented to the United Nations Human Rights Council in June 2027. According to Morgera, there is a need for greater coherence across Mozambique's existing environmental and economic frameworks, including legislations governing land, mining, petroleum, and environmental management. And the Russian President Vladimir Putin has signed a decree increasing for the fourth time this year the authorized number of personnel in the armed forces to 1.55 million. The increase amounted to a further 15,500 personnel, according to Lusa, with Putin having already signed documents increasing the armed strength in March, June, and July of this year. Putin's order comes at a time when both Russia and Ukraine are suffering mounting losses in the war in Ukraine, which has been ongoing for more than 4.5 years. Ukraine has repeatedly accused Russia of preparing a new military mobilization, something Vladimir Putin has dismissed as disinformation. To end this bulletin of the news, here is the weather forecast from Maputo City for today, which is expected to be mostly cloudy with rain. The high could be at 21 and the low at 15 degrees Celsius. This brings us to the end of the news.

0: Russia. 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
1: Cheerio, cheerio, baby. Awesome.

Now listen up. Where the hardcore UB40 fans make some noise. The hardcore. So you're about to hear one of the baddest tunes, man. One of the wickedest sounds of UB40. Come now slowly, please, y'all.

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2: Coming next, the news.
1: The President of the Republic, Daniel Chapo, visits today the Ukavanga Diamond Company, a state-owned enterprise specialized in the trade of rough diamonds in Botswana. The Diamond Company is located in the parliamentary seat of Lobat's Municipal Council. Yesterday, Daniel Chapo challenged business leaders from Botswana and Mozambique to industrialize the two countries' natural resources as a form of retaining added value and accelerate economic growth. The Maragwana Municipal Council in Maputo Province meets today to consider proposals for new rules governing access to Makaneta Beach. The new measures are being discussed following the incident last weekend in which two people lost their lives and others were injured. The mayor of Maragwana, Shafisi Dat, outlined some of the measures that may be implemented.
3: Vamos deliberar regras muito rígidas de acesso à praia da Makaneta. 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
1: Shafisi Dat stated that the local council is currently working to halt the group known as Invasão à Makaneta, which instigated the disturbance at the site, accountable for moral and material damages. This bulletin of the news comes to you from Maputo Corridor Radio, the English language service of Radio Mozambique. Mozambican First Lady Geta Chapo has announced the total reconstruction of the Primeiro de Maio nursery in Maputo City followed the widespread damages caused by fire. The decision follows an assessment carried out by the First Lady during a visit to the nursery, where she found that the structure was not suitable for a simple refurbishment. Geta Chapo explained that upon learning of the fire, her office contacted the institution's partners and patrons to assess the situation and prepare a support program for the reconstruction. The First Lady highlighted the fact that no children were injured in the fire, praising the staff's actions during the evacuation. United Nations Special Reporter Elisa Morgera has announced an assessment plan to be carried out in Mozambique on human rights amid growing climate challenges. The preliminary assessment will be shared next week, synthesizing findings from UN's officials' mission to Mozambique from September 21 to October 2. The final report will be presented to the United Nations Human Rights Council in June 2027. According to Morgera, there is a need for greater coherence across Mozambique's existing environmental and economic frameworks, including legislations governing land, mining, petroleum, and environmental management. And the Russian President Vladimir Putin has signed a decree increasing for the fourth time this year the authorized number of personnel in the armed forces to 1.55 million. The increase amounted to a further 15,500 personnel, according to Lusa, with Putin having already signed documents increasing the armed strength in March, June, and July of this year. Putin's order comes at a time when both Russia and Ukraine are suffering mounting losses in the war in Ukraine, which has been ongoing for more than 4.5 years. Ukraine has repeatedly accused Russia of preparing a new military mobilization, something Vladimir Putin has dismissed as disinformation. To end this bulletin of the news, here is the weather forecast for Maputo City for today, which is expected to be mostly cloudy with rains. The high could be at 21 and the low at 15 degrees Celsius. This brings us to the end of the news. that was the news here on 105.9 FM, Maputo Corridor Radio Current Affairs program Inzaba. My name is Glazio Rompe. Welcome back to Inzaba.
0: This is Inzaba.
1: Mozambican President Daniel Chapo has met with U.S. business leaders and representatives of the government to present investment opportunities at the Nacala Corridor of the country's northern Nampula province. During the meeting, President Chapo said that the country has a special law governing the special industrial zones where American companies can establish themselves to benefit from this law.
4: In north, we have Nacala Corridor, Nacala Port. Now we have railways from Nacala to Mwatizi. In Mwatizi, we have our biggest coal mine. And in Nacala, we have the coal port. But this is the big port in Nacala and the deep port. And we would like to increase our capacity to do the roads, to do infrastructure. And Nacala, it is our first economic special zone. We would like to do the real economic special zone with industrial zone and other things. We have a special law about economic special zone and industrial zone in Nacala. We want to do it because in Nacala we have an international airport, we have airport, roads, railways, and other things to do the big economic special zone and the industrial zone in Nacala.
1: The President of the Republic, Daniel Chapo, said his government is willing to centralize the logistics of mineral resources exploited in northern region of the country at the Nacala port.
4: I'm talking about the industrial zone in Nacala because you know that Mozambique, we have a mine. I'm talking about graphite. We have two big American company in Cap Delgado to do the project of graphite. We have other mines like Robith. The best Robith of the world is in Mozambique, in Cabo Delgado. We have gold and lithium, many mineral resources in Mozambique. And we would like to do the logistic of all these mines in Nacala, because we have everything to do it in Nacala port.
1: Mozambican President Daniel Chapo invited the U.S. companies to invest at the Nacala Corridor. Nacala Corridor features a deep port railway infrastructure connecting interland countries alongside a road. The remains of Ricardo Demandi, a retired journalist from Radio Mozambique and former director of the Information Office, are laid to rest today at the Michafuten Cemetery. A retired and former journalist from Maputo Corridor Radio, José Tembe, speaks of a professional who was deeply concerned about the life and development of the channel and the radio in general.
5: First of all, I want to express my deep felt condolences to the bereaved family of Mr. Ricardo Demandi and of his colleagues and loved ones. I was actually deeply saddened to hear about the passing of our once and always dear boss. He wasn't only a great leader, but also a good friend, instructor, advisor, and supportive person. His guidance, mentorship, and the teachings meant a lot to me and to many of our other colleagues. He will be greatly missed. May his soul rest in peace.
1: Ricardo Demandi held the position of Chief of the English Language Service of Radio Mozambique, Maputo Corridor Radio, as well as Information Director at Radio Mozambique and Delegate for Radio Mozambique's provincial stations in the provinces of Niassa, Maputo and Gaza.
0: This is Inzaba.
1: This is Maputo Corridor Radio Current Affairs program Inzaba. My name is Glazio Rombe. It's time to recall today's edition of Press Review, in which you highlighted the Emangada stories. Around 17,000 people were treated at the healthcare facilities across the country in the first half of this year for problems related to the use of psychoactive substance. Find out more stories in this edition. Your attention, please. Today, we start by Radio Mozambique website saying that The President of the Republic, Daniel Sharp, visits today the Okavango Diamond Company, a state-owned enterprise specialized in the trade of rough diamonds in Botswana. Yesterday, Daniel Sharp challenged business leaders from Botswana and Mozambique to industrialize the two countries' natural resources as a form of retaining added value and accelerating economic growth. Radio Mozambique website also says that the Maragwana Municipal Assembly in Maputo Province meets today to consider proposals for new rules governing access to Maganeta Beach. The new measures are being discussed following the incident last weekend in which two people lost their lives and others were injured. From this story, we now go to Club of Mozambique, saying that United Nations Special Rapporteur Elisa Morgera has announced an assessment plan to be carried out in Mozambique on human rights and the growing climate challenges. The preliminary assessment will be shared next week, sensitizing findings from UN's official mission to Mozambique from September 21 to October 2nd. Club of Mozambique also says that Mozambique and South Africa authorities are working to clear Fred Drake gridlock at Libombo border. Both countries have acknowledged that they are dealing with long queues of trucks. Mozambique has already deployed officials to assist with the processing of trucks. This is Press Review coming to you from Maputo Cardo Radio, the English language service of Radio Mozambique. We continue with Mozambique News Agency, saying that the President of the Republic, Daniel Sharp, has emphasized the need to transform the political and diplomatic relations between Mozambique and Botswana into stronger economic and trade ties. Sharp defended this position in Gaborone, Botswana, at the Mozambique-Botswana Business Forum. Mozambique News Agency also says that around 17,000 people were treated at health care facilities across the country in the first half of this year with problems related to the use of psychoactive substances. According to the data from the Ministry of Health, the situation is of a particular concern to the authorities due to the impact of the misuse of drugs and other psychoactive substances on the academic and professional performance of young people, mainly to those aged between 21 and 35. And finally, Mozambican First Lady Geta Shapo has announced the total reconstruction of the Primeiro de Maio nursery in Maputo City followed widespread damages caused by fire. The decision follows an assessment carried out by the First Lady during a visit to the nursery, where she found that the structure was not suitable for a simple refurbishment.
0: This is Inzaba.
1: With this list, now we come to the end of today's edition of Inzaba, produced and presented by me, Glazio Rambe. Goodbye for now.
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1: May I have your attention, please? Recognized. Dino Bravo. Yo Mama's favorite DJ. Authorization verified. Proceed.

I say, oh, oh, oh, I say, oh, oh, I say, oh, oh, I say, oh, oh, I say, oh, oh, I say, oh, oh, I say, oh, oh, I say, oh, oh, I say, oh, oh, I say, oh, oh, I say, oh, oh, I say, oh, oh, I say, oh, oh, I say, oh, oh, I say, oh, oh, I say, oh, oh, I say, oh, oh, I say, oh, oh, I say, oh, oh, I say, oh, oh, I say, oh, oh, I say, oh, oh, I say, oh, oh, I say, oh, oh, I say, oh, oh, I say, oh, oh, I say, oh, oh, I say, oh, oh, I say, oh, oh, I say, oh, oh, I say, oh, oh, I say, oh, oh, I say, oh, oh, I say, oh, oh, I say, oh, oh, I say, oh, oh, I say, oh, oh, I say, oh, oh, I say, oh, oh, I say, oh, oh, I say, oh, oh, I say, oh,

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Off a background song, Thunderstruck, which is the signature tune of our rock news program, Rock Full Time. It belongs to AC/DC,

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On the background, our signature tune, Thunderstruck, a song by AC/DC from Australia. As the way of kicking off my edition of the rock news program, Rock Full Time, let me bring you the song Brothers in Arms by Dire Straits.

time is running on fast. It is now 12 minutes after the kickoff of today's edition of our rock news program, Rock Full Time, right here on your favorite radio station, Town Broadcasting, the language of William Shakespeare, straight from the central studios of William Mosabe. And I'm going to put on the background song, The Brothers in Arms, by British rock band Dire Straits, of the closing track on Dire Fifth studio album of the same name, released in May 1985. It was written in 1982, the year of Britain's involvement in the Falklands War. In 2007, the 25th anniversary of the war, Mark Knopfler recorded a new version of the song at Abbey Road Studio to raise funds for British veterans who, he said, are still suffering from the effects of that conflict. A Brother in Arms has become a favorite at military funerals. The song was written during the Falkland War and is described by some as an anti-war song. A Brother in Arms was first released as a single on 18 October 1985. The song is reported to be the first CD single ever released. It was released in the United Kingdom in 1986. The song's lyric influence and the impact were discussed from a variety of musical and personal perspective in the BBC radio program and podcast Soul Music, first broadcast in September 2012. This song, Brothers in Arms, it's a poignant song by the British rock band Dire Straits, featured on their album of the same name, released in 1985. This song serves as the closing track of the album and was released as a single, reaching number 16 in the United Kingdom charts that October. This song, Brother in Arms, explores the profound bonds formed between soldiers amidst the horrors of war, particularly reflecting on the Falklands War, emphasizing shared experience and the pain of conflict. Let's go ahead with more rock music right here on the best radio station in town, and this time I'll play you Hey You by Pink Floyd.

0: check our time. It's 16 minutes after the kickoff of our edition of today of our Rock Miss program, Rock Full Time. On the background, beautiful song, Hey You, a song by the British rock band Pink Floyd, released on their 1979 double album of The Wall. It appeared as the B-side to the Comfortable Numb single in 1980. This song, Hey You, along with The Show Must Go On, was edited out of Pink Floyd, The Wall, to prevent the film from running too long. However, a rough version is available as an extra on the 25th anniversary edition DVD of The Wall. Hey You encapsulates the themes of isolation and despair that permeate the album, reflecting the internal struggle of the protagonist Pink. This song explores themes of alienation and the longing for connection as the protagonist grapples with the consequences of his self-imposed isolation. It's now 17 minutes away from the kickoff of our edition of our Rock Miss program, Rock Full Time. This time, Message in a Bottle by The Police.
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On the background, the Police, which were an English rock band formed in London in 1977. A Derek Cole lineup comprising Sting and lead vocals, brass, primary songwriter, and Sam on a guitar, and Steve Copeland in a drums and percussion. The Police became globally popular from the late 1970s to the mid 1980s. Emerging in the British new wave scene, they played a style of rock influenced by punk, reggae, and jazz. Their 1978 debut album, Outland D'Amour, reached number 6 on the United Kingdom album chart and contains the singles Roxanne, Can't Stand Loving You. Dera's second album, Ragga the Blank, of 1979, became the first of four consecutive number one studio albums in the United Kingdom and Australia. Its first two singles, Message in the Bottle, The One I Played You, and Walking on the Moon, became Dera's first United Kingdom number one singles. Message in the Bottle, a seminal track by The Police, featured as the opening song on Dera's second studio album, Ragga the Blank, released in 1979. This Grammy Award-winning single showcases the band's unique blend of rock, reggae, and punk influence, establishing their signature sound. The song delves into themes of loneliness and alienation, using the metaphor of a message in a bottle to convey the universal experience of feeling isolated while revealing that others share a similar struggle. 25 minutes right after the kickoff of today's edition of our rock news program, Rock Full Time, right here on the best radio station in town, broadcasting on 105.9 FM. So it's now time for us to have that famous hit, Knocking on Heaven's Doors.

Believe me, we still know what to play, and most of the time we play what we believe you like. If you are not happy with the songs that I've been bringing you since the kickoff of today's edition of our rock music program, Rock Full Time, let me know. Just text me so I can play you something different. Behind Bob Dylan, an American singer-songwriter, described as one of the greatest songwriters of all time, Dylan has been a major figure in a popular culture of his 68-year career. With an estimated 100 million records sold worldwide, he's one of the best-selling musicians. Bob Dylan was born in Minnesota. He moved to New York City in 1961 to pursue a career in music. His 1962 debut album, Bob Dylan, containing traditional folk and blues material, was followed by his breakthrough album, The Free Will, Bob Dylan, of 1963, which included Girl from the North Country and A Hard Rain Is Gonna Fall, adapting all the folk songs. His songs Blowing in the Wind of 1963 and The Times They Are Changing of 1964 became anthems for the civil rights and anti-war movements. Knocking on Heaven's Doors, a poignant song by Bob Dylan, featured on his 1973 album Biography, originally written for the film Pat Garrett and Bill the Kid, the song has transcended its cinematic origins to become a timeless classic. This song delves into themes of mortality, identity, and emotional turmoil surrounding death as it portrays a lawman confronting his impending demise and the loss of his former life. 29 minutes have passed since the kickoff of our edition of today of our rock music program, Rock Full Time. The song Knocking on Heaven's Doors by Bob Dylan was later covered and made popular by